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101 The Beat, Nashville's home for hip-hop and R&B. It's me, your boy, Zach Boog, and let's jump into it, man, your entertainment report. And we got to talk about it, man. Meek Mill is accusing Nike of stealing his whole brand for LeBron James' Dreams and Nightmare collab. That's right, man. Nike is doing a collab with LeBron with, like, a sneaker, a basketball, and, like, apparel, like, T-shirts and everything.

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All right, that's song number 8, 101 to Beat Nashville's home for hip-hop and R&B. Hey, man, we live inside the 8 Most Wanted Countdown. Here's song 7, Kendrick Lamar, SZA. It's Luther.

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1: Yeah. Woo. Yeah.

party. It's Quavo the QB, I'm Nick Lombardi. Pull up in a space coupe on a link with Marty. I can actually afford to get a pink Bugatti. And yo, Nick, damn, you just do a hit with Gotti. 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It's a rap like them things on the head of Asadi. Do my

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0: Yeah.

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me who you're loyal to. Is it money, is it fame, is it weed, is it drink? Is it coming down with the loud pipes in the rain? Big chillin' only for the power in your name. 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

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Only on the Steve Harvey Morning Show on 101.1 The Beat. 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
1: I used to think about immature things. 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
0: Man, heard what you said through the grapevine. Funny thing about your problems, they ain't mine. Staying up through the late night. 20 seconds to game time. Getting religious with it. 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

Time. Future and Tyler from the FIFA soundtrack. You got to let me know how you feel in that song. 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And just like that, it's already Friday. I love that for us. So let's get through work.

stay with it. On this Friday, TGIF, we made it. And don't you just love a good short week? I know I do. It is DDT going to 5 hours long. And your midday, I'm 101.1 The Beat, Nashville's home for hip-hop and R&B. Glorilla's coming up next, Headband. And we throwing it back with the Fugees. You just heard a song from Future and Tyler's called Game Time from the FIFA soundtrack. It's a world premiere right here on iHeart. So

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It's Danny D. Give me a follow on Instagram. I will follow back, comment, message me, all the things. Danny D on air, D-A-N-I-D on air. If this

0: freak, freak, and I ain't the one that's ever made you feel gay.
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2: 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Hey, I pray to Lord my soul to keep. Yeah. Like a locksmith, I got the key. 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
3: I heard what you said through the grapevine. Funny thing about your problems, they ain't mine. Staying up through the late night. 20 seconds to game time. 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

0: Drake forever providing the vibes and the soundtrack for this summer. And of course, he's got three albums out now sitting at the top of the charts. It is DDT in your midday. We're going to 5 hours long on 101.1 The Beat, Nashville's home for hip-hop and R&B. Speaking of, Chris Brown's album is out, Brown. He's coming up next. Let's do Kodak Black and French Montana, Ever Since You Left Me, for the dance vibes on this Friday. We got some big things happening next week. Of course, I mentioned you have a chance to win $2,500 starting on Monday, June 1st. And then on June 2nd, get ready to hear our iHeartRadio Music Festival lineup. Yeah, it's coming. You can hear it first right here with the Steve Harvey Morning Show just around 7 a.m. So make sure you listen up, okay? All those details and more will come your way. Some big things for the season. Love it. Right here on 101.1 The Beat.
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3: I'm Fox 17 CoGrad meteorologist Greg Popas. Our forecast starting us off in the upper 60s and low 70s. A lot of humidity, and that'll stick with us in toward the afternoon with highs in the low 80s. There will be some scattered showers and thunderstorms to track in later today throughout the afternoon.
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can't deny it. That one is a vibe, okay? Ever since you left me right here, 101 Weather Beat, Nashville's home for hip-hop and R&B, TGIF. It is Friday. This work day is moving right along. We love the fact that this was a short week for a lot of us, right? So make sure you enjoy that. If you got paid today, don't spend it all in one weekend, okay? And hey, speaking of money, we do have your chance to win $2,500. Actually, four chances every weekday starting on Monday, June 1st. 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

Good morning. If you're just checking in, don't forget to keep our iHeartRadio app on while you're at work. If you don't have it downloaded already, what you're doing is absolutely free. And I am DDD in your midday. We're going 5 hours long. A 101.1 The Beat, Nashville's home for hip hop and R&B. Coming up next, Megan Thee Stallion, Love a Girl, Chris Brown and Bryson Tiller, and SZA with Kendrick Lamar. You know,

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0: And let's throw it back with Rihanna and Future. We're going to take whatever music we can get when it comes to Rihanna, okay? 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That's crazy. 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

0: afternoon with highs in the low 80s. There will be some scattered showers and thunderstorms to track in later today throughout the afternoon.
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101 The Beat, Nashville's home for hip-hop and R&B. It's Jenny D in your midday, going 5 hours long this workday. It's moving right along. And what are these celebrities up to? Let's get to the Culture Catch-Up Entertainment Report. It's all happening in just about 9 minutes. So make sure you listen up. Don't miss it. If

0: Boo. Let's do Glorilla and Mariah the Scientist with Caliucci. So let's get into it. The Culture Catch-Up Entertainment Report. So first of all, congratulations to Latto. Her new album, Big Mama, is officially out now. And she's asking fans to listen straight through in order. She says she's carefully crafted the sequence and doesn't want listeners skipping tracks just because they've heard a few already. She also hinted at major personal growth on the project, saying a lot has changed in 2 years. And she said this one hits different. And I love that she, put attention to the detail of going in order with the album. Because a lot of times these artists these days just throw a bunch of songs on their albums. So congratulations to her. And in some positive news, Lil Baby just paid off more than $24,000 in student loans for Spelman grad and aspiring rapper Nae Speaks. The first generation college student called the surprise life-changing after years of trying to finish school debt-free. Love that. And Tory Lanez's legal team has filed another emergency motion claiming his life is still in danger behind bars. His attorneys say he continues to face threats and retaliation after last year's prison attack and are now requesting additional protections, including a restraining order against a correctional officer. Okay, then. So that is your Midday Culture Catch-Up. You can see more. Always check our website, 1011thebeat.com, and then give me a follow. I'm on Instagram, Danny D on Air, D-A-N-I-D on Air. 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

Good morning, almost afternoon. We are rolling right into that lunch break. Up next, what's on your plate today? It's National Biscuit Day. Okay, who got the best in the city? Let me know. 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And if you missed that world premiere of a song from Future and Tyler, it's called Game Time. Make sure you check it out at the top of the noon hour. It's from the FIFA soundtrack. Sometimes.

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1: Yeah, I kind of put the cup down for a minute, but honestly, it ain't nobody's business. It was in my cup, it was in your cup, it was in their cup. It's your cup. Drink it. So whatever the hell was in my cup, the only reaction I did was got more popular, more successful, did a lot more things that I've ever done. I probably should pick that cup back up.
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0: to Moneybagg putting on for Tennessee. It is Jenny D in your midday. We going 5 hours long right here on 101 Weather Beat, Nashville's home for hip hop and R&B. Friday is finally here and on the way. Music from Playboi Carti and The Weeknd, Rather Lie. Let's also do Chris Brown and T.I. Let Them Know. Also, it is Friday and I still have tickets for you for the National Museum of African American Music. Who wants to go? Let me know. 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So again, leave me all that info. 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
0: The Titans will honor former assistant coach and radio analyst Dave McGinnis, who passed away in April, by inducting him in the Ring of Honor this fall. Tennessee softball beat Texas 6-3 to advance to the winner's bracket. The Women's College World Series will face Texas Tech tomorrow. NCAA baseball tournament begins today. Tennessee will face East Carolina in the Chapel Hill Regional. North Carolina takes on VCU. I'm Ron Zamas.
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1: Good afternoon. Hope you're having a great Friday. It's Diddy D going 5 hours long right here on 101.1 The Beat, Nashville's home for hip-hop and R&B. French Montana, Ever Since You Left Me. Coming up next, Chris Brown and Kendrick Lamar with SZA. Also, that new one from Future and Tyler from the FIFA soundtrack that will play at the top of that 1 o'clock hour. Right now, I got these tickets in my hands, trying to put them in yours for the National Museum of African American Music. Who wants them? 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

I got you. Future and Tyler has have dropped a song on us. It's called Game Time. It's a world premiere and from the FIFA soundtrack. So make sure you're listening at the top of that 1 o'clock hour, okay? It is Danny D going 5 hours long in your midday on 101.1 The Beat, Nashville's home for hip hop and R&B. Jay and Ye on the way after this.

0: It is Danny D. You've been hearing a new track from Future every hour at the top of the hour in my show with Tylenz from the FIFA soundtrack. Yep, world premiere right here. And you'll hear it again at the top of the 2 o'clock hour with Dola White. And right now, let's get into the community check-in. Now, Nashville's East Bank is officially growing. Construction is now underway on East Point, a new 30-acre development across from the Future Nissan Stadium. 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Yeah, so that's your Nashville Midday Update. If there's anything that you want me to mention during this community check-in, you definitely can. 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
8: I'm Fox 17 Cobra meteorologist Greg Bobis. Our forecast starting us off in the upper 60s and low 70s. A lot of humidity, and that'll stick with us in toward the afternoon with highs in the low 80s. There will be some scattered showers and thunderstorms to track in later today throughout the afternoon.
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0: love a good short week. We can thank Memorial Day for that on Monday, right? It is Teddy D on 101.1 The Beat, Nashville's home for hip-hop and R&B. And you might be in need of some motivation to get through the rest of this Friday so you can get to the weekend. And I got you with the motivational wrap-up up next in just about 9 minutes. So make sure you listen up, okay? Stay close.
1: I used to think about immature things. 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Is this really your real phone number?

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Thorough as don't need your chest. Psychic can reach a chest. Zodiac sign, it must be a Gemini moon, cause we about to go half. Mistakenly, nobody been in a bag, but how many bodies done been in her bag?

All right, happy Friday. Welcome in. I am Nahomi Dola White. Huge show today. Going to play two rounds to beat the White Man of Black Trivia at 3:30 and 4:30 for Bonnaroo tickets. Plus, starting at 3 o'clock, I'm back on the road. 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Chris Brown, Residuals on Nashville's home. 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

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I'm Naomi Dolewhite. 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

0: Ben and Jar 10, 1910 Belcourt Ave. Get here for happy hour right now. 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It's about you. 615-737-1011. These Bonnaroo tickets are yours if you can beat the white man of black trivia. Right now it's SZA on 101.1 The Beat, live from Bungalow 10 and Jar 10.
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It is happy hour. We are at the like. 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Speaking of How Many Drinks, that's what we're talking about right now. 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Muggalo 10, Jar 10, 1910 Belcourt Ave. Get here right now. 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

Beat. I know me Dolo White, broadcasting live right now from Bungalow 10 and Jar 10, 1910 Bell Court Ave is the address. We're just getting started, just getting warmed up. We're having a time already. Right now until 8 o'clock tonight, $10 tender baskets, $10 spinach dip, $10 chicken sandwich and fries, $10 fried rice, and $20 hookah plus. If you can make it here before 6 o'clock, $6 non-repo, $7 non-repo from 6 to 8. So get here. 1910 Bell Court Ave. We know how this economy is. Everything is way too expensive. Except happy hour on Fridays at Bungalow 10. So pull up. Take advantage of these specials. 1910 Bell Court Ave is the address. More live from Bungalow 10 and Jar 10 up next. It's 101.1 The Beat.

$10 fried rice and $20 hookah. Plus, if you can make it here before 6 o'clock, $6 down repo. $7 down repo from 6 to 8, so it only goes up by a dollar. But my point is, get here. I'm here till 9 o'clock tonight. These specials are here till 8 o'clock tonight. No excuses. It's Friday. It's happy hour. We're going to act like it. So get here. 1910 Belcourt Ave. I'm gone from your radio, but I'm here, like I said, till 9 o'clock tonight. The In Crowd is up next. DJ Chill, DJ Cash, DJ Mouse, DJ Walton, of course, JG. They finna take it over. I'm back Monday, same time, 2 to 7 p.m., right here. More than words to my brother Scoop. Shut the hell up. That's just what I'm finna do. Feb for Scoop, feb my brother. Stop psychedosis. I'm gone.

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If Quavo the QB, I'm Nick Lombardi. Pull up in a space coupe on a link with Marty. I can actually afford to get a pink Bugatti. Hey, yo, Nick, damn, you just do a hit with Gotti. That too, but my niggas send hits like Gotti. It's a rap like them things on the head of a Saudi. My son.

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So yeah, that's right, man. Pull up on me, the CEA Institute of Nashville. It is going down right now. DJ Chill, getting ready to turn y'all all the way up. 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

0: detergent. 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Yeah.
1: Hey. DJ Frisco 954.
0: Yeah. Yeah. Hey. Look. A little birdie say you did me dirty. And the story keep on getting worse, I'm getting worried. Yeah, I'm going up, I'm going vertically. 2009, I'm lit, I told him hurry up and book me. Yeah, hurry up and book me before I charge a fortune. Lauren, why you acting like I'm not important to you? You was there at 24 when you shot the door. See you outside again, I thought y'all were corporate. You put the X in expensive, girl, you so annoying. 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I used to hate the tour, I ain't wanna leave again. 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Yeah, yeah, yeah, what, yeah. 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
2: 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It's your boy, JG. Now, listen, make sure you follow me on Instagram at Jordan_Gaither. That's right, Jordan_Gaither. Now, you're asking me where to go tonight. Now, the options are not limited, but I got to tell you where I'm at tonight. Tonight, I will be at Vibes Bar and Lounge. That's right, Vibes Bar and Lounge. Now, let me tell you something about Vibes Bar and Lounge. It is a

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Chill, but hold chill. On, let me fall back. Let me get my together. Spend the whole asylum test. Get my neck and wrist together. Hold on, let me wrist together. I feel like G Herbo.

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Do it right now. Do it right now. Now, also, my brother DJ Chill is getting ready to check out. Follow him on Instagram at DJ Chill AMW. And if you do not know, that is Jelly Roll DJ. Shout out to him, man.

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1: 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It's your favorite host, JG. And my brother, DJ Cash, is in the building with me. That's right, man. YSL, DJ Cash, Young Thug, official DJ, getting ready to turn the radios all the way up. Now, listen, you're celebrating the birthday.